0: Hi, I'm John Sorensen, president of Evangelism Explosion, and you're listening to Share Life Today on KTTK. 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Picture your ring finger and think of the bridegroom, because today's word is Christ. Jesus Christ is both God and man. John's gospel opens with this emphasis: in the beginning was the Word, and the Word was with God, and the Word was God, and the Word became flesh and dwelt among us. While Jesus had many great accomplishments, there's no doubt about his most important. He died on the cross to pay the penalty for our sin and rose from the dead to prove that he has purchased a place for us in heaven. And this gift is received by faith. You can visit sharelife.today to view a video demonstrating the hand presentation of the gospel. 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

0: 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Star Wars Visions presents The Ninth Jedi, now on Disney Plus, expands an anime story first introduced in Star Wars Visions. The series follows a band of would-be Jedi trying to bring hope back to a galaxy where the Jedi are nearly gone.
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0: Nearly 1,000 years ago, French abbot Bernard of Clairvaux said that there's 4 levels of love. First, the lowest level is to love myself solely. Well, that's not love. That's just being self-absorbed. Second, to love you for my sake. Well, that's just using people. Third, to love you for your sake. Now, that's more like it. Selflessness. But the highest level of love, he said, is to love myself for your sake. Didn't Jesus say to love your neighbor as yourself? Knowing you're valuable, so you can give yourself away. Sounds like Jesus to me. For Family Life Blended, I'm Ron Deal.
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1: With SRN News, I'm Keith Peters in Washington. Conservatives across the country are remembering the loss of Charlie Kirk, who was assassinated a year ago today, as his organization continues to expand nationwide. Correspondent Laura Winters reports.
2: Today marks 1 year that conservative Charlie Kirk was assassinated while speaking at a Turning Point USA event on the campus of Utah Valley University. In a fact sheet, Turning Point says it saw unprecedented expansion in the 2025-26 school year, with over a million students who are now members continuing Charlie's legacy. Those students with chapters at more than 3,000 high school clubs and 1,500 college chapters. Laura Winters reporting.
1: President Trump says he plans to give every American adult $5,000 if Republicans retain control of the House and Senate in the midterm elections. Lawyer John Day says the president's payment promise is legal.
3: This is a campaign promise. It's not a payment to individuals to try to get them to vote in a particular way, and there's a distinction. So it's essentially saying this is a promise made during a campaign. It would apply to the way it was described by President Trump. It would apply to everybody, Democrats, Republicans, people who didn't vote, as long as you're an adult citizen of the U.S.
1: However, the plan would further exacerbate the country's nearly $1.8 trillion annual budget deficit. An ally of President Trump, Joseph DeGenova, says he has resigned from his post leading a Justice Department investigation into whether former law enforcement and intelligence officials conspired against the Republican president. On Wall Street, the Dow down by 316 points, the Nasdaq dropped 171, the S&P lower by 44. This is SRN News.
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1: Have you ever thought about why God created beauty? He didn't have to. Majestic mountain peaks, pure blue skies, sparkling oceans, lush forests. And he didn't have to make you or me either, but he did. The Bible says we are God's masterpiece. Ephesians 2:10 continues, He has created us anew in Christ Jesus so we can do the good things He planned for us long ago. Why did God create beauty? Because God Himself is beautiful. And we're created in His image, which is why it's so beautiful when a person comes to Jesus in faith, repenting of their sin, trusting in Him, and they become part of Christ's beautiful bride. 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

0: With SRN News, I'm Keith Peters in Washington. Republicans are gathered in Dallas for the closing day of their party's midterm convention. Their aim is to highlight President Trump's influence and boost enthusiasm among GOP voters ahead of November's midterm elections. Both Trump and Vice President J.D. Vance are expected to address the gathering late tonight. Anthropic says it has blocked efforts by bad actors to use its artificial intelligence models for malicious activities such as cyber attacks, surveillance, and research that could have led to biological weapons. As AI models grow more powerful, elaborate cyber attacks no longer require sophisticated skills, and even lone individuals can create attacks that would not have been possible even a year ago. On Wall Street, the Dow down by 316 points. This is SRN News.
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0: Hi, I'm Johnny Erickson Tata, and I have always thought that my nose was shaped really funny. When I was little, kids would tease me and call my nose a ski jump. Back then, I secretly hoped that I could have an operation when I grew up to change my nose. Well, many years later, when I was a young adult, I had a terrible mishap on an icy parking lot. My wheelchair skidded on the ice, and I fell out, hitting the asphalt face on. My nose broke badly in two places. As the doctor in the emergency room was working on me, he seriously asked if I wanted him to reshape my nose. Really? I finally had my chance. But I decided not to take it. My nose was mine. It was a part of me. And I decided I preferred my ski jump, thank you. Acts chapter 17 tells how God is involved in every detail of our lives. If he designed us, it's gotta be good. Something to remember when you look in the mirror today.
1: It's okay to tap your steering wheel and sing along with us. It's music that lifts you up. All God's music, all the time. KTTK.

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1: With SRN News, I'm Keith Peters in Washington. Secretary of State Marco Rubio wraps up meetings with Latin American leaders with a visit to Peru.
2: Trump-aligned leaders in Colombia, Ecuador, and Peru pledged to cement cooperation on fighting drug cartels and human trafficking.
3: Geography is real. The things that happen in this hemisphere directly impact us. We're not doing anybody a favor here.
2: Rubio says that without joint efforts, transnational crime networks will gobble up Latin American countries and undermine their sovereignty. In Lima, Peru's new president, Keiko Fujimori, who campaigned on fighting crime, said her nation is joining a U.S.-led coalition to carry out operations against drug cartels.
4: I am happy to inform our nation that Peru will become part of the Shield of the Americas.
2: I'm Jennifer King.
1: There's a new tightened alliance between Canada and Ukraine.
5: Canadian Prime Minister Mark Carney met with Ukrainian President Volodymyr Zelensky in Alberta. The plan is for Canada to produce millions of drones over the next 2 years and send a third of them to Ukraine. The aerial drone battle between Russia and Ukraine has grown in scale.
6: Your drones costing a few hundred dollars have sunk warships worth hundreds of millions.
5: Zelensky says Ukraine needs to show strength leading up to negotiations with Russia.
7: At the end of September, we will have opportunity to meet, I think so, with the American team in New York.
5: Audio from CTV. Zelensky says Russia has changed its tactics ahead of winter and Ukraine needs to adapt its defenses. I'm Ed Donahue.
1: It's closing night for the Republican midterm convention in Dallas, Texas, with Vice President J.D. Vance scheduled to speak, followed by another appearance and speech by President Trump. On Wall Street, the Dow down by 316 points, the Nasdaq dropped 171, the S&P lower by 44. This is SRN.
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12: Boy, I'm going to tell you why. 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

0: annual Southern Gospel Reunion as we celebrate America and Fantastic Friday Concert Series with the Lesters, Becky and Lauren Lurcher, and Mike Freeman. 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

0: You were spending the night in the hospital because you had just had back surgery.
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0: 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I started to cry because I started to think of all the times I would lay in bed grumbling about you instead of being grateful for you. What a waste of time. And I started praying and thanking God for you because you're such a good man. And I started reminiscing of all the things you've done and been doing right.
1: I like where you're going today.
0: I think it would change us if we would be more grateful instead of grumbling.
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0: With SRN News, I'm Keith Peters in Washington. Republicans have gathered in Dallas for the closing day of the party's midterm convention that aims to highlight President Trump's influence and boost enthusiasm among GOP voters ahead of November's midterm elections. Speakers at the two-day event have derided Democratic candidates as extremists and offered defenses of Trump's war in Iran. Trump and Vice President J.D. Vance are set to speak tonight. Lindsey Clancy's attorney is asking a Massachusetts judge to acquit her of charges that she killed her three young children. Her trial ended in a mistrial. Defense attorney Kevin Reddington argues prosecutors failed to prove Clancy was criminally responsible. On Wall Street, the Dow down by 316 points, the Nasdaq dropped 171. This is SRN News.
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0: One of the first, I think, and most important things that you can do is work on forgiveness. 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That doesn't necessarily mean reconciliation, but it does mean that you release them from a legitimate debt that they owe you.
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1: So we have a fellow Michigander.
2: Yes! Yay!
1: In the studio, Cheryl Shoemaker is with us. And Cheryl, this doesn't happen a lot.
0: Oh, really?
1: I don't know how many times we've had somebody from Michigan on our show.
2: It's not often.
0: Because, that's a shame.
2: But it's a shame.
0: We're such good people.
2: The greatest.
1: Yes, we are good people.
2: The greatest in Michigan.
0: Yes, absolutely.
1: But, you know, I don't know if you know our background. We're from another place a little south of there.
0: Oh, so you're adopted Michiganders.
1: Yeah, yes, we are.
0: We welcome you.
1: Tell our listeners and watchers a little bit about yourself. What do you do in Michigan?
0: That is such a broad question. What do
1: did
0: I do
1: you grow
0: in Michigan?
1: Up there?
0: I did. I am a born and reared Detroiter. I went to Eastern Michigan University, met my former husband there, was married to him for about 17 years, had one daughter.
1: Did you get married right out of college?
0: I got married while I was in college.
1: Wow.
0: I got married my junior year of college. I got saved, began following hard after Jesus, and really believed that this was God's will, that we would go ahead and get married. We were married for 17 years, about 6 years into that marriage. We have my daughter. She's 33 now. Unfortunately, that marriage ended in divorce. Very, very hard time. But I say now that I would do it again for how I learned God. I learned him as father, as friend, as provider, as husband in a way that I didn't know before.
2: Do you think it was the pain and just the unknown? What led you to go deeper with Jesus at that time?
0: Yeah, it was the uncertainty.
2: Yeah.
0: It was the pain for sure. And I've got my solace at the feet of the master, right? And I learned peace in no way out circumstances. I learned how to trust God in ways that I had never had to depend upon him before. It was a pivotal moment in my walk with God. And like I said, I would not change it except for the pain that my daughter went through. But I know that God has a plan for that as well, because he doesn't waste a thing.
2: How old was she?
0: When it started, she was 10. 11 years old. And when the divorce was final, she was, I want to say 12 years old. And unfortunately, her father passed away 2 years later. Their relationship kind of disintegrated and they never got the opportunity to reconcile. But the last words they spoke to each other were, "I love you." So I'm very grateful to the Lord that that happened.
2: We could spend the whole time talking about that whole
0: thing. We could.
2: Because there's so many people that have gone through divorce.
0: Mm-hmm.
2: They didn't want it. They didn't expect it.
0: No one stands at the altar saying, "Oh, you know, 17, 20, 25, 5 years from now, I'm going to be in a courthouse dissolving this marriage." No one does that. We all enter that space with a great deal of hope and plans and all of those things. I learned how to grieve, but I learned how to grieve with the Lord.
1: Now, your daughter, what you said was 10?
0: She was 10 at the time.
1: Because I went through it when I was 7.
0: Did you?
1: And my question to you is, did you talk with your daughter? Because my mom, we never talked. And again, that was our family. Never was a conversation with me. I mean, later when I was probably 19, 20, I'm like, "Mom, can we talk about the divorce?" But did you, because I think that's something that has to happen. Did you feel like you and your daughter needed to? Did you?
0: Absolutely, we did.
1: Yeah.
0: I didn't give her the details. I never spoke badly about her father to her. There was another person involved. She knew that actually before I did, because she had met the person. But
2: that is a lot like you, Dave.
0: Yeah, but what I did do was give her space to talk, to have a conversation, to express herself, to say she's angry, always redirecting her to respect her father. And I also got her into counseling as well. That was huge for me, for her to have a space other than me to maybe talk about something that's a little bit more sensitive that she thought might hurt me if she said it, maybe some things that she saw that maybe I had done. I wanted her to have a safe space for that as well. So therapy was key. And definitely having conversations with her, allowing her to lead that too. I didn't want to force conversations on her, just wanted to watch and let her lead conversations and give the space for her.
2: Wow. And Cheryl, I'm just going to say, I think a lot of parents don't know what to do in those circumstances.
1: You just coached them up.
2: You totally coached them up.
1: Yeah. Mm-hmm.
2: And I also sit there and think, man, there's so many listeners that are walking through that right now. Mm-hmm. So for the fact that you're sharing that with us, is there anything you wish you would have done looking back? Anything different? Because the things that you shared are pretty pivotal.
0: It was such a long time ago. It's hard for me to pinpoint something. I'm sure if I were closer to that time, I could snap something up immediately, right? One thing that I can think of is at some point I had to stop speaking with my former spouse because it was so combative that I had to go, not no contact, but contact through email and text messaging. Texting was fairly new then. I wish I had done that sooner.
2: Because of the emotions.
0: Absolutely. I'm defending myself. I'm reacting to the anger that's coming at me. At some point, I had to stop and say, okay, God, this is not helping. This is not honoring to you. It's not honoring to him. He is still a follower of yours. He's still your son. Mm-hmm. And it's not helping my daughter. Yeah. One of us has got to grow up. And if I'm noticing it, then that's me. I'm the one that has to grow up. So
1: walk us from there to you got remarried.
0: I did. I got remarried. And
1: was that years or?
0: There was a few years. But
2: so you were a single mom.
0: So I was a single mom. But yeah, so I was not looking to get remarried at all. This was the first time in my, I was a we before I was a me.
1: Yeah.
0: And so now I'm having the opportunity to be a me. And I was loving it. There was peace in my home. I was traveling. I'd gone back to school. There were so many things that I was experiencing. It was wonderful. I was driving down the street and I just heard a question impressed upon my heart. If I were to bless you with a husband, what do you want? And I started going down a list and I said, well, Lord, that's you. I'm praying, Lord, that's you. Mm. So I don't need anybody. You, me and Kayla, we are cool. Do not introduce anybody into this space, please and thank you. And what I heard next was I may bless you with a husband, but nobody will ever love you the way I love you. So I just kind of sank into the love of God, right? Mm. Just a sweet, sweet time. And I was not dating. My daughter was 13 at the time. I didn't want to introduce a man into our lives. I had made the decision that if I were ever to date, it probably wouldn't happen until she were in college and out of the home. I had all of these plans and God has something different in mind. And so here comes a friend. Jonathan actually was my friend in high school and in college. He attended my first wedding as a guest. And he calls me. The last time we had spoken, I was pregnant with Kayla and he had just gotten married. And he calls me out of the blue. He's like, hey, here's a blast from the past. You want to get together? We never dated, nothing like that. We were more brother-sister relationship than anything else. A year and a half later, we got married. So we've been married now for 18 years. And I have never known love the way I know it today. I would say that Jonathan is a real husband. He's a cultivator. He cultivates the ground of our home and I get to flourish. What I mean is that he creates a space for in our home. We talk, we communicate, we are friends. There's room for me to grow. There's room for him to grow as well. There's acceptance in that growth that we shift with one another. We may not understand what the other person is growing through, but we've made a commitment to be there. And that brings a level of safety that allows you to flourish. I know that this person, that my person is here for me. I can flourish. I feel safe enough to try different things, to explore my personality in ways maybe I didn't. I cried in my husband's arms for the first time after I was married to Jonathan. I never had that opportunity before. Always had to be the strong one. Wow. I was allowed to be soft with him. And that's what I mean. He just
2: that feels good.
0: Yeah, that feels very good to be able to do that.
1: I mean, I'm sitting here talking to two women, two wives. What makes a wife feel like she can flourish from her man? I mean, you said a lot of it. Is there anything you would add?
2: Everything that Cheryl said. And the first time I heard that word flourish in marriage was with Tony Evans.
0: Oh, yeah.
2: I remember him talking about the people around your table, your family, should flourish under your care.
0: Yes.
2: And man, that struck me like, I want that for our family. I feel like you do that, Dave. I think you give space for people to be who they are. You're safe, you're dependable, trustworthy, and all of that creates security.
0: It does.
2: And so as a woman, especially, and you aren't afraid of my strength, my bigness, my feistiness. But you're also like, you, in fact, you applaud it. You're happy that I'm strong.
1: Yeah.
0: Yeah.
3: I love it.
2: Not when it gets out of hand and it's directed at you.
1: Sometimes it gets out of hand.
2: But I think you create, you still do it in our home, the safety, joy. People can be who God made them to be. Mm-hmm. We can be vulnerable.
0: Yes.
2: And I can tell you everything and you're not insecure. I think that's a big thing.
0: That's a huge thing.
2: Yeah. Somewhere between the schedule, the responsibilities, and the routine, it's easy to forget why you enjoy being together. Weekend to Remember gives you that time back, away from everything competing for your attention, focused only on each other.
1: 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You know what I mean? You can pick whatever weekend you want, wherever you want. And you get the deal by just using the promo code SAVE50. That's SAVE50. Okay, now I got two wives in the room. How do you help your husbands flourish?
0: We might be the wrong persons to ask. It might be you need to answer that question.
2: Yeah, that's true.
1: But I mean, what comes to your mind first as wives? Do you think, man, I want him to flourish, so yeah. I want to what?
0: One of the things that comes to my mind that I hope that I do for Jonathan is I show him a great deal of admiration and respect. I appreciate what he does. And I let him know, I really appreciate who you are and I appreciate what you do. We have a culture of politeness in our family just by virtue of who we are. So even something as simple as please and thank you, excuse me, just honoring who he is as an individual, I think is very, very helpful to him flourishing. Admiring him is very helpful to him flourishing. Applauding him, much like he applauds me, is very helpful. I am not a bowler. I don't want to, my eyes glaze over when I see bowlers and bowling and all the things. Jonathan is an avid bowler. He loves it. So I applaud that. Oh, honey, your average is going up. That's wonderful. I don't know what it took to do that, but I'm grateful for it, you know. So just the little things, the same thing you would do for a friend. Man, we treat our friends so well, right? Why don't we treat our spouses as well or better than we treat our friends?
2: Yeah, I had a friend once say to me, like, I don't want to have to figure out how should I say this to my husband. I just want to say it.
0: Mm-hmm.
2: And I said, well, you don't do that with a friend or even a coworker. You're thinking through and praying through, how should I present this?
0: Yep.
2: I said, so this is your lifetime partner who you love and care for more than anybody. So why wouldn't you take even more time to care about how you communicate to them? And I would agree. And the word flourish, I love that word. Sometimes I think of it as a vine. There's a psalm that talks about how we flourish like a vine.
0: Yes.
2: But I think for men, I think of support. Mm-hmm. Like I think for me, Dave, all the things that Cheryl just said, that thank you, that admiration, the respect, being careful with how I communicate. I'm going to speak the truth, but I need to do it in a way that's still respectful. All those things. Would you add anything to that?
1: No, I mean, that's it. Yeah, I mean, when a man feels believed in, admired, you use that word, that's big. But on the other side, I know their wives listen and go, yeah, but my man's not respectable.
0: Admirable or respectable.
1: And I honestly don't admire some things. So how do you coach them to say there's truth that needs to be said as well?
0: Mm-hmm.
1: What's that look like? Yeah. I mean, I don't want to take this conversation somewhere else, but I'm thinking there's some wives
0: such a good
1: listening.
0: Opportunity, you know? to speak to the wives.
1: So how would you help them with that guy?
0: One of the things that I would say is admire the things that are admirable and speak to the things that are not. And you speak to those things with love and humility, just like the word tells us, right? That we are to bear the infirmities of the weak, but we're to do these things in humility because we're going to be taken over as well. I always try to remember that Jonathan and I are on the same team. So one of the things that I pray is, God, what's the win-win here? What's the most helpful thing? I remember one time Jonathan had done something I had felt especially disrespected. And I had about 10 seconds to either blow up or make a decision to approach this as if invite him to the table for the conversation versus blowing up and building resistance in him. So I took a moment, went and prayed. And then I waited until we were in bed together and I approached it from communicating my intention first, because we judge ourselves based upon our intentions, but other people judge us based upon our impact on them. Yeah. So I had to communicate my intentions first so that the impact would be lessened, right? So he would receive it well. So what I said to him was, listen, I know your heart towards me. I know that you love me. I know these things to be true, but this thing happened and I felt disrespected by that. Can you help me understand what happened? Can you help me unpack this? And he apologized immediately. Mm. And I didn't realize that this was the impact on you. I'm so sorry.
2: Now you're hearing his intent.
0: Now I'm hearing his intent, right? Because I've invited him to the table so that we can reach the win-win together. I'm hearing his intent. And he said, and this will never happen again. And it has never happened again. That was probably early. That was pretty early on in our marriage. I want to say within the first 3 years or so. So I would say, communicate your intention first. Remember that you're on the same team. You're looking for the win-win and that God is fighting for you. He's fighting for both of you as well. You want to fight with the Holy Spirit, not against the Holy Spirit, and approach him in humility.
2: Your wisdom and how you approach him is masterful and it's Holy Spirit driven.
1: I mean, help me understand. That's a great way to phrase it.
2: Because what happens when we don't approach it that way, let's say that you just didn't communicate anything. Mm-hmm. The devil can get a foothold. Mm-hmm. And so then you start wearing this cloak of resentment. Mm-hmm. And that's where it gets really tricky, where the enemy can kind of just whisper like, he must not love you.
0: Absolutely.
2: And if you have any wounds from the past or triggers, things, it's just like poking it. Mm-hmm. And I think it's so important to go to God, to ask him, how do I do this? How do I approach it? How can I communicate? That was so wise. And as I'm listening to you, Cheryl, I'm like, it seems like you both learned a lot from your first marriages.
0: We did. We learned a lot from the failures.
2: That's what I mean.
0: Previously. Absolutely.
2: I think that's hopeful because our listeners, we have so many that have gone through divorce. You're not just saying it, you're doing it. You both learned some things of, if we had to do it over again, let's put in some new applications of what we can do.
0: Absolutely. Let's put in some new applications. Let's not repeat the mistakes of the past. I think both of us, prior to getting remarried, we had done a lot of individual healing ourselves. That was very helpful. Absolutely important. I've watched my former spouse jumped into, he was married a month after our divorce, and you could see some of the lack of healing in how his relationship with our daughter ended, how it was, that was impacted and how it imploded. My husband and I, we individually, of course, without knowing that we would eventually be reconnect and be married, we just did the work. We did some hard work. And after we got married, we continue to do hard work. Today, we still do the hard work. I am not responsible for Jonathan's emotions. I can't manage him. I can only manage my own emotions. I can only manage my own impact beyond the tip of this nose. This is where control ends, at the tip of my nose. I can't control anything outside of that. So that's where I have to put in the work. That's where most of my prayer needs to be focused, right? Oh,
2: for
0: my goodness.
2: All of us as women, our job is us.
0: Our job is us. That's good. I like that. Our job is us.
1: It's true for men, too.
0: It's true for men, too.
1: Not just women.
0: Yes, we won't leave you out. I'm sorry. You're a little outnumbered. I'm sorry.
2: As a woman, I can go into control.
0: Absolutely.
2: When I'm unhappy, like, I'm going to control the situation, and I'm going to make you do or say or be what I think you should be. And that is when things get really ugly.
0: Yeah.
1: If there's a listener, a woman or a man that's gone through a divorce, and you say, do the work. What's the work? What do they need to do before they don't know if they're getting remarried, but before they get remarried for sure, the next year, 5 years, 10 years, what's the work?
0: One of the first, I think, and most important things that you can do is work on forgiveness. For real. Because if you don't, you're going to hamper your healing. You're going to hold on to offense. A root of bitterness can well up in your life. That is going to impact everything. Offense does not stay with you. It rolls over into every other area of your life. So work on forgiving the person. That doesn't necessarily mean reconciliation, but it does mean that you release them from a legitimate debt that they owe you, right?
1: What did that look like for you? Because Yeah. I heard what you said.
0: Yes, yes.
1: There was another woman.
0: Yeah.
1: So that's hard.
3: Betrayal's hard.
0: Betrayal is hard. But man, I had an amazing community around me that helped me process through that. I wasn't spiritually bypassing it. I was going to God. I was doing a lot of David prayers, a lot of lamenting, like Jeremiah, like, okay, God, this hurts. This stinks. This is wrong. Yeah. You know, what are we going to do about this? Right? I am angry about this. I don't like this. Will you help me? One of the things that I found when I went to the Lord and just poured out my heart, I'm almost like a beggar, right? Mm-hmm. Like I'm just pouring out my heart. I need you, Father, is that he supplied himself and he blanketed me in so much peace. There is peace to be had when we pour our hurt and pain. He can handle the weight of our hurt and our pain and our tears, our tragedies, the failings, as much as he handles the weight of our worship. He can do both. Mm-hmm. So we can do both and give both to him. That is so important to do that. I would also say talk to a therapist as well, because we want to do the work so that when offense comes in the future, if we're remarried or just in relationship with people, we're not re-triggered or re-traumatized and we're not acting out of unhealed wounds. So go and talk to someone, you know, work through those things. And two other things that I would say actually that probably are surprising. The third is rest. Get some rest. You just went through a whole like upheaval of your life. That is huge. Give yourself the grace of pacing yourself. You don't have to rush to be okay. Just rest.
3: How do you do that? Sure. I have three kids and now I'm a single mom. Mm-hmm. How do I do that?
0: You can be functional and still rest in God. I can function and still find moments where God, I'm giving you my day. I'm just relying upon you. I'm giving you the fact that I have three kids. Would you carve out some moments for me to just have peace where I am not on, where I'm not mom, where I'm not dad. There are a lot of single dads out there where I'm not having to do something in the moment. Would you carve out that space for me? One of the best things I think that we can do is invite the power, the presence, and the intention of God into our daily lives. Just ask him. He will supply. It's his delight to give us the kingdom, his rule and reign in every area of our lives. And that includes the heart spaces as well. The fourth thing that I would say is have fun. Get together with some friends who make you laugh, have lots of fun, cultivate joy in your life, take up a hobby you've always wanted to, and, you know, squeeze out a moment. I know you're busy, you're tired sometimes, but squeeze out a moment to squeeze out some joy in your life. That will help you heal as well.
3: Yeah. One of the things I was thinking as you talk about that rest piece is, I mean, when your kids are young, it's hard to find rest. Mm-hmm. And I wouldn't be afraid to put a movie in and have your kids watch the movie.
0: Yeah.
3: But here's the thing that you need to do, because we're all so tempted. Our kids are watching a movie. I have a moment. And so what do? We either do all of these chores or these things around the house, or we sit and we scroll on our phones. Mm-hmm. I would say if you put your kids in front of the TV, which we all do that, get some time with Jesus, pull out your Bible and tell him. I love that you keep saying, pour your heart out to God. Tell him all the things that you're hearing, because he hears those prayers and he will fill you up more than any scrolling will ever do or any. I know it feels good to get some dishes done or whatever, but that time with Jesus is critical.
0: If your mom is living, invite your mom over.
3: Yes.
0: She will likely do the dishes and watch the kids. So.
3: She might even play with them or whatever.
0: Yes.
3: But spend some time with Jesus.
0: And spend some time with Jesus.
3: Yeah,
0: yes.
3: I love that.
1: Yeah. And I would add, because I was the son, talk to your kids.
0: Talk to your kids.
1: About what's happening.
0: Yeah.
1: Help them verbalize what they're feeling. What a great day with Cheryl. And by the way, her book is called Waiting to Be Wanted, A Stepmom's Guide to Loving Before Being Loved. 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And guess what? We got her back tomorrow.
3: We want to hear from you. 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
5: With SRN News, I'm Keith Peters in Washington. A prosecutor investigating President Trump's foes says he has resigned.
6: An ally of President Donald Trump says he has resigned from his post leading a Justice Department investigation into whether former law enforcement and intelligence officials conspired against the Republican president. Joe DeGenova says it was an honor and a privilege to serve Trump and the Justice Department. The 81-year-old declined to comment on the circumstances of his departure just 5 months after he was brought back to the Justice Department in April and given the responsibility for an investigation aimed at trying to establish a conspiracy against Trump. I'm Lisa Dwyer.
5: The New York City Police Department is gearing up to protect residents on Friday for the September 11th 25-year commemoration ceremony and the start of the Jewish New Year. Correspondent Laura Winters reports.
7: New York City Police Commissioner Jessica Tisch holding a news conference alerting New Yorkers and tourists of the increase in patrols on Friday at the 9/11 25-year ceremony at Ground Zero. Then at sundown, beefed up patrols around synagogues as the start of the two-day Jewish New Year celebration begins at sundown.
8: Even as shootings and murders have fallen to historic lows, hate crimes are moving in the wrong direction. Through the first 8 months of this year, confirmed hate crimes citywide are up 16% and anti-Semitic hate crimes are up 9%.
7: Laura Winters reporting.
5: Republicans at their midterm convention in Dallas are counting on President Trump to rally voter enthusiasm. They're also setting the stage for what comes next in the post-Trump era. Vice President J.D. Vance takes center stage with a primetime speaking slot. On Wall Street, the Dow down by 316 points, the NASDAQ dropped 171. This is SRN News.
9: Lifting up the name of Jesus throughout your day. We're all God's music. All the time. KTTK.

0: Sugar can be a quick pick-me-up, but sadly, what comes up quickly will quickly come down. Hi, I'm Pam Smith with a tip for living well. Too much sugar in the diet will be a drain on anyone's energy metabolism and a serious one for people with sensitive blood sugar responses. 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And sweets aren't the only culprit. 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I'm Pam Smith.
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0: SRN News, I'm John Scott. In Dallas, Vice President J.D. Vance takes the stage at the Republicans' midterm convention. The Vice President took the primetime speaking slot ahead of closing remarks that are being delivered now by President Trump. Sales of previously occupied U.S. homes declined in August to their slowest annual pace in more than a year. As home shoppers grapple with rising mortgage rates and home prices, the National Association of Realtors said existing home sales fell 2% last month from July. Sales also fell 1.2% compared with August last year. Wholesale inflation picked up last month. That's after cooling earlier this summer as higher oil and gas prices stemming from the Iran war keeping costs elevated. The Labor Department's producer price index rose 5.4% in August from a year ago, up from 4.7% in July. With SRN News.
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0: This is Carter Conlon. John chapter 7, verse 37 and 38. On the last day, that great day of the feast, Jesus stood and cried out, saying, "If anyone thirsts, let him come to me and drink. He who believes in me, as the scripture has said, out of his heart will flow rivers of living water." There is a passion in the heart of the Son of God for you. If anyone thirsts, let him come to me and drink. I don't know about you, but I thirst for his presence. I thirst for his Holy Spirit. I thirst for his name to be glorified again in this generation. I thirst for the addicted, the afflicted, the marginalized, the depressed, the nobodies, the nothings, and the suicidal to find life in Jesus Christ. Ask God today to keep that thirst alive in your heart. Never become satisfied with religion when Jesus is offering living water. It's now time for you and I to pray.
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1: With SRN News, I'm John Scott. In Dallas, Vice President J.D. Vance took the stage at the Republicans' midterm convention. He says the nation has a strong will and will not be defeated.
2: By the end of 2024, you were tired. We were tired as a country, but you were not defeated. The radicals in Washington, they could take much from us, but they couldn't take our will to fight back.
1: The vice president taking the primetime speaking slot ahead of closing remarks that have just been delivered by President Trump to close the convention out. The Trump administration has designated 21 Latin American and Caribbean criminal groups as foreign terrorist organizations, with the latest an Ecuadorian group added to the list. The announcement comes during the U.S. Secretary of State Marco Rubio's visit to Colombia, Ecuador, and Peru, where he is focused on the U.S. strategy to combat drug trafficking in Latin America. A loss for Republicans who are trying to redraw congressional maps in as many states as they can before the midterms. Correspondent Donna Warder.
3: The U.S. Supreme Court has once again rejected GOP efforts to use a Missouri congressional map backed by President Donald Trump that was drawn to help Missouri Republicans gain one seat in the U.S. House in the November elections. The High Court's decision Thursday comes right before ballots begin going out for the midterms, and Republicans are trying to hold on to control of the U.S. House. Now that the U.S. Supreme Court has twice refused to intervene to keep the Trump-backed map in place, it's likely that an old map passed by Republican lawmakers after the last census in 2022 would be used. I'm Donna Warder.
1: Wholesale inflation picked up last month. The Labor Department's producer price index rose 5.4% in August. 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
4: You've heard the latest news of the hour. 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
1: A former Planned Parenthood executive is suing the abortion giant after allegedly being fired for reporting an illegal late-term abortion. Jocelyn, a former vice president of human resources, says she learned that an abortion was performed at Planned Parenthood's Fairview Heights, Illinois facility at 28 weeks after hours and without apparent medical justification. She reported it anonymously through Planned Parenthood's own whistleblower system, and according to her lawsuit, she was subsequently disciplined and fired. These allegations haven't been yet proven in court, but they echo familiar allegations. Many former Planned Parenthood employees have defected and turned on their former employer.
0: Thank you for being our partners in spreading the message of life for all. 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
1: I had an operation, moaned man, and the doctor left a sponge in me. Got any pain? Asked a friend. Nope, he said, but do I get thirsty? So many are thirsty today. You were made for God, and your thirst grows as you rebel against his rule in your life. Rejecting him, you set yourself on a road that leads to ever-increasing dissatisfaction. But the Lord Jesus said, if any man thirst, let him come unto me and drink. Come to the Savior and be satisfied.
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1: Zacharias and Elizabeth were anxious for a son. Israel was anxious for a Savior. But only at the right time did God bring both the messenger and the Messiah. You know, sometimes we get frustrated because we pray about something, we pray about it and pray about it, and heaven is silent. We wonder, does God not care? Sometimes God's silence is because he's saying no, not because he hates us, but he's keeping anything that would be outside of his perfect, good, and loving will from harming us. But other times, the silence is simply God saying, wait. Wait for the right time. God has the right time in mind to fulfill that request for what you're asking.
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1: The Industrial Revolution's technology, rather than eliminating jobs, created jobs for railroads and related industries that dramatically increased labor demands. This led to abuse and overwork, not leisure, as some expected. In 1894, the Labor Day holiday became a response to that abuse and overwork. The laborers demanded a day to rest and celebrate their hard work. James 5:4 warns employers, "The wages you failed to pay the workers who mowed your fields are crying out against you. The cries of the harvesters have reached the ears of the Lord Almighty." I believe AI will be like the Industrial Revolution. Rather than eliminate jobs, it'll increase and shift jobs to entirely new industries. When that happens, let's not follow the railroad baron's example of abusing and overworking our laborers.
0: To learn more about Unconventional Business Network and doing business God's way, visit unconventional.com.

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1: With SRN News, I'm John Scott. The midterm Republican convention has wrapped up. Tonight, Vice President J.D. Vance spoke ahead of President Trump, who closed the convention in Dallas.
2: I want to thank our great Vice President. What a job he did tonight. You know, the Democrats are getting nervous. They said if we did a midterm convention, nobody would show up. This place is packed. It was packed last night. But even more important is the spirit. The spirit I'm watching from backstage, and I'm seeing spirit like we haven't seen in this country for a long time. Long time.
1: Vance, who also serves as the Republican National Committee's finance chair, raised $2 million for the party earlier at a fundraiser in Dallas. Conservatives across the country were remembering the loss of Charlie Kirk, who was assassinated a year ago today as this organization continues to expand nationwide. More from Laura Wetters.
3: Today marks 1 year that conservative Charlie Kirk was assassinated while speaking at a Turning Point USA event on the campus of Utah Valley University. In a fact sheet, Turning Point says it saw unprecedented expansion in the 2025-26 school year, with over 1 million students who are now members continuing Charlie's legacy. Those students with chapters at more than 3,000 high school clubs and 1,500 college chapters. Laura Winters reporting.
1: The Iran-backed Houthi rebel group has taken control of Yemen's strategic red port city of Makkah. Houthi and Yemeni officials confirming that takeover. The move could bring them closer to controlling a critical waterway to the Red Sea. The waterway connects the Red Sea and the Gulf of Aden. This is SRN News.
4: Your forecast for today calls for a 30% chance of showers and thunderstorms, the high of 85 degrees. Tonight, partly cloudy, the low of 67. Saturday, mostly sunny, the high of 91, low of 68. Sunny and hot on Sunday, high of 92, the low of 64. Mostly sunny and hot again on Monday, high of 93, the low of 71. Then for Tuesday, chance of showers and thunderstorms, high of 94, the low of 68. That's your weather forecast on 90.7 KTTK.
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1: A former Planned Parenthood executive is suing the abortion giant after allegedly being fired for reporting an illegal late-term abortion. Jocelyn, a former vice president of human resources, says she learned that an abortion was performed at Planned Parenthood's Fairview Heights, Illinois facility at 28 weeks after hours and without apparent medical justification. She reported it anonymously through Planned Parenthood's own whistleblower system, and according to her lawsuit, she was subsequently disciplined and fired. These allegations haven't been yet proven in court, but they echo familiar allegations. Many former Planned Parenthood employees have defected and turned on their former employer.
0: Thank you for being our partners in spreading the message of life for all. 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

0: Forecast for today calls for a 30% chance of showers and thunderstorms, the high of 85 degrees. Tonight, partly cloudy, the low of 67. Saturday, mostly sunny, the high of 91, low of 68. Sunny and hot on Sunday, high of 92, the low of 64. Mostly sunny and hot again on Monday, high of 93, the low of 71. Then for Tuesday, chance of showers and thunderstorms, high of 94, the low of 68. That's your weather forecast on 90.7 KTTK.
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0: 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What a waste of time. Then I started praying and thanking God for you because you're such a good man. And I started reminiscing of all the things you've done and been doing right.
1: I like where you're going today.
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0: Forecast for today calls for a 30% chance of showers and thunderstorms, the high of 85 degrees. Tonight, partly cloudy, the low of 67. Saturday, mostly sunny, the high of 91, low of 68. Sunny and hot on Sunday, high of 92, the low of 64. Mostly sunny and hot again on Monday, high of 93, the low of 71. Then for Tuesday, chance of showers and thunderstorms, high of 94, the low of 68. That's your weather forecast on 90.7 KTTK.
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1: With SRN News, I'm John Scott. Vice President J.D. Vance, speaking at the Republican midterm convention, spoke of his friend Charlie Kirk and the importance of family.
2: Now, Charlie spoke to young men in particular. He was a young man himself, and he understood where they were coming from. He understood that there was no greater calling for a young man, and he would tell people this, than falling in love, starting a family, and becoming a father. He would tell young men around the country that ultimately you wouldn't care what your job was or where you went to school, but you would care about your family.
1: President Trump delivering the closing remarks to the convention in Dallas, imploring the crowd to go and vote.
3: I'm not on the ticket. You got to do me the biggest favor you've ever done me. You've got to do this for me. You've got to pretend I'm on the ticket. I'm on the ticket. I'm on the ticket. He's on the ticket. Pretend I'm on the ticket.
1: And as Tropical Storm Lowell moves west across the Pacific, repairs underway in Hawaii. Officials report at least two deaths.
4: Governor Josh Green has asked for a major disaster declaration. In Lanai, the island's only harbor for cargo was deemed inoperable. State officials say they'll fly in supplies and rush to repair the pier, a lifeline for the island's 3,300 residents. Kauai was also hard hit. Responders on the south end found the body of a 74-year-old man near the shoreline. The storm blew out windows, knocked down trees, and tossed lava rock boulders into resorts and onto roadways. There are boil water advisories and road closures in some areas. The Hawaii Tourism Authority is recommending travelers with plans to visit Kauai consider visiting a different island as recovery efforts continue. I'm Jennifer King.
1: Florida executed Daniel Owen Conahan Jr., a serial killer known as the Hog Trail Killer. He was put to death by lethal injection at Florida State Prison. Sentenced to the kidnapping and strangling of Richard Allen Montgomery. This is SRN News.
5: Your forecast for today calls for a 30% chance of showers and thunderstorms, the high of 85 degrees. Tonight, partly cloudy, the low of 67. Saturday, mostly sunny, the high of 91, low of 68. Sunny and hot on Sunday, high of 92, the low of 64. Mostly sunny and hot again on Monday, high of 93, the low of 71. Then for Tuesday, chance of showers and thunderstorms, high of 94, the low of 68. That's your weather forecast on 90.7 KTTK.
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1: Our word for today comes from Luke chapter 6. Blessed are you when men hate you, and when they exclude you and revile you and cast out your name as evil for the Son of Man's sake. Rejoice in that day and leap for joy, for indeed your reward is great in heaven. For in like manner their fathers did to the prophets. And then notice what Jesus says in verse 27. But I say to you who hear, love your enemies. Do good to those who hate you. Bless those who curse you. And pray for those who spitefully use you. This is what marks the life of a true disciple of Jesus. One who is drawing life from the vine of Christ. They're hated, rejected, opposed, and persecuted, but yet they do not hate in return. They open their arms to all who will join in the pursuit of the kingdom. There is no resentment, only compassion for those blind to the truth. To join us in our journey through the Bible, go to frc.org/Bible.
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0: for today calls for a 30% chance of showers and thunderstorms, the high of 85 degrees. Tonight, partly cloudy, the low of 67. Saturday, mostly sunny, the high of 91, low of 68. Sunny and hot on Sunday, high of 92, the low of 64. Mostly sunny and hot again on Monday, high of 93, the low of 71. Then for Tuesday, chance of showers and thunderstorms, high of 94, the low of 68. That's your weather forecast on 90.7 KTTK.
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1: Where do you find your hope? 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In Christ, we have reason for hope, not only today, but into eternity. 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

0: for today calls for a 30% chance of showers and thunderstorms, the high of 85 degrees. Tonight, partly cloudy, the low of 67. Saturday, mostly sunny, the high of 91, low of 68. Sunny and hot on Sunday, high of 92, the low of 64. Mostly sunny and hot again on Monday, high of 93, the low of 71. Then for Tuesday, chance of showers and thunderstorms, high of 94, the low of 68. That's your weather forecast on 90.7 KTTK.
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1: With SRN News, I'm John Scott. The New York City Police Department gearing up to protect residents on Friday for the September 11th 25-year commemoration ceremony and the start of the Jewish New Year. Correspondent Laura Winters.
2: New York City Police Commissioner Jessica Tisch holding a news conference alerting New Yorkers and tourists of the increase in patrols on Friday at the 9/11 25-year ceremony at Ground Zero. Then at sundown, beefed up patrols around synagogues as the start of the two-day Jewish New Year celebration begins at sundown.
3: Even as shootings and murders have fallen to historic lows, hate crimes are moving in the wrong direction. Through the first 8 months of this year, confirmed hate crimes citywide are up 16%, and anti-Semitic hate crimes are up 9%.
2: Laura Winters reporting.
1: In Dallas.
4: What a great country. What a great country we have. What a great country. I just want to thank everybody. This has been so amazing.
1: President Trump returning to the stage on the second and final night of the Republican midterm convention in Dallas. He implored the crowd to go out and vote. There is a new tightened alliance between Canada and Ukraine. Ed Donahue with the update.
5: Canadian Prime Minister Mark Carney met with Ukrainian President Volodymyr Zelensky in Alberta. The plan is for Canada to produce millions of drones over the next 2 years and send a third of them to Ukraine. The aerial drone battle between Russia and Ukraine has grown in scale.
6: Your drones costing a few hundred dollars have sunk warships worth hundreds of millions.
5: Zelensky says Ukraine needs to show strength leading up to negotiations with Russia.
7: At the end of September, we will have opportunity to meet, I think so, with the American team in New York.
5: Audio from CTV. Zelensky says Russia has changed its tactics ahead of winter and Ukraine needs to adapt its defenses. I'm Ed Donahue.
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8: Your forecast for today calls for a 30% chance of showers and thunderstorms, the high of 85 degrees. Tonight, partly cloudy, the low of 67. Saturday, mostly sunny, the high of 91, low of 68. Sunny and hot on Sunday, high of 92, the low of 64. Mostly sunny and hot again on Monday, high of 93, the low of 71. Then for Tuesday, chance of showers and thunderstorms, high of 94, the low of 68. That's your weather forecast on 90.7 KTTK.
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0: Osteoporosis. It's a painful, crippling loss of bone mass, characterized by stooped posture and an increased risk of fractures. Hi, I'm Pam Smith with a tip for living well. Osteoporosis is not a normal part of aging, and it can be minimized or prevented. How? With exercise, proper hormone balance, and boning up on calcium. Because they have a low bone density, women have a high need for this mineral. 5 servings of high calcium foods each day after the age of 35. Pregnancy, nursing, and menopause increases the need for calcium even more. Recent studies show that most women don't get half the calcium they need, so why not make yourself the exception? After all, your future health is at stake.
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0: Your forecast for today calls for a 30% chance of showers and thunderstorms, the high of 85 degrees. Tonight, partly cloudy, the low of 67. Saturday, mostly sunny, the high of 91, low of 68. Sunny and hot on Sunday, high of 92, the low of 64. Mostly sunny and hot again on Monday, high of 93, the low of 71. Then for Tuesday, chance of showers and thunderstorms, high of 94, the low of 68. That's your weather forecast on 90.7 KTTK.
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0: forecast for today calls for a 30% chance of showers and thunderstorms, the high of 85 degrees. Tonight, partly cloudy, the low of 67. Saturday, mostly sunny, the high of 91, low of 68. Sunny and hot on Sunday, high of 92, the low of 64. Mostly sunny and hot again on Monday, high of 93, the low of 71. Then for Tuesday, chance of showers and thunderstorms, high of 94, the low of 68. That's your weather forecast on 90.7 KTTK.
1: It's okay to tap your steering wheel and sing along with us. It's music that lifts you up. All God's music, all the time. KTTK.

sharing the gospel message to Southwest Missouri, as well as all around the world on the internet. We're all God's music, all the time. KTTK.

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1: 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With SRN News, I'm John Scott. Speaking at the Republican midterm convention, President Trump says the Biden administration wrecked the U.S. economy, destroyed our border, and raised the national crime rate.
2: And the radical left Democrats created the worst inflation in American history. They gave us wide open borders with 25 million people pouring in from all over the globe. They turned our cities into scenes of death and misery, murder, poverty, and destruction, and made America a laughing stock. We were a laughing stock all over the world.
1: But the president says his administration has turned things around. He says he will be heavily involved in rallies ahead of the midterm election. Conservatives across the country mourning the loss of Charlie Kirk, who was assassinated a year ago. As his organization continues to expand nationwide, more from Laura Winters.
3: Today marks 1 year that conservative Charlie Kirk was assassinated while speaking at a Turning Point USA event on the campus of Utah Valley University. In a fact sheet, Turning Point says it saw unprecedented expansion in the 2025-26 school year, with over a million students who are now members continuing Charlie's legacy. Those students with chapters at more than 3,000 high school clubs and 1,500 college chapters. Laura Winters reporting.
1: On the economic front, wholesale inflation picked up last month. That's after cooling earlier this summer as higher oil and gas prices stemming from the Iran war are keeping costs elevated. The Labor Department's producer price index rose 5.4% in August from a year ago. The Los Angeles Rams stunned 27-7 by the division rival San Francisco 49ers in the game's first ever game in Australia. That game was played in Melbourne. This is SRN News.
4: Your forecast for today calls for a 30% chance of showers and thunderstorms, the high of 85 degrees. Tonight, partly cloudy, the low of 67. Saturday, mostly sunny, the high of 91, low of 68. Sunny and hot on Sunday, high of 92, the low of 64. Mostly sunny and hot again on Monday, high of 93, the low of 71. Then for Tuesday, chance of showers and thunderstorms, high of 94, the low of 68. That's your weather forecast on 90.7 KTTK.
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0: Back to Genesis with Dr. John Morris, author and seminar speaker with the Institute for Creation Research. Dr. Morris, are we making any progress with a creationist view of the unborn?
1: Yes, it seems we are, Chris, although there's positive and negative steps being taken. More and more people are being educated on the personhood of the unborn child and the need to protect it. Even efforts to clone humans are helping in the sense that there's much scientific evidence now for the unique personhood of the fertilized egg. Unfortunately, this doesn't always carry the day with legislatures and judges, for they often rule that such a person has no individual rights and can be aborted. We yearn for a day when even the courts go back to Genesis for their thinking.
0: Thank you, Dr. John. For more information on the foundational principles set forth in Genesis, simply visit us on the web at www.icr.org. That's www.icr.org. This is Chris O'Brien. God bless.
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0: for today calls for a 30% chance of showers and thunderstorms, the high of 85 degrees. Tonight, partly cloudy, the low of 67. Saturday, mostly sunny, the high of 91, low of 68. Sunny and hot on Sunday, high of 92, the low of 64. Mostly sunny and hot again on Monday, high of 93, the low of 71. Then for Tuesday, chance of showers and thunderstorms, high of 94, the low of 68. That's your weather forecast on 90.7 KTTK.
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0: Sherry Ladley lost her husband James on September 11th, 2001. Her two children lost their father. Their family lost their joy. The 9/11 attacks were tragic for all Americans, but for Sherry and her kids, it was deeply tragic. Since that day, our country has rebuilt some of what it's lost. Sherry's family has too. She remarried a few years later and had a daughter whose middle name is Hope. This year on 9/11, let's all pause and remember the people we lost and the tragedy that changed everything. And let's cling to hope and to the one who heals. For Family Life Blended, I'm Ron Deal.
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0: Forecast for today calls for a 30% chance of showers and thunderstorms, the high of 85 degrees. Tonight, partly cloudy, the low of 67. Saturday, mostly sunny, the high of 91, low of 68. Sunny and hot on Sunday, high of 92, the low of 64. Mostly sunny and hot again on Monday, high of 93, the low of 71. Then for Tuesday, chance of showers and thunderstorms, high of 94, the low of 68. That's your weather forecast on 90.7 KTTK.
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1: With SRN News, I'm John Scott. The two-day Republican midterm convention has taken place in Dallas. Republicans hoping to stir up enthusiasm for the elections in November. President Trump spoke both nights as he closed the convention. The president says he secured the border with Mexico.
2: I built almost 2,000 miles of wall and created the strongest, most secure border that America has ever seen.
1: Another accomplishment, he says his administration has reduced crime to historic levels.
2: It was just announced, you saw that we achieved the lowest level of violent crime in 125 years since the year 1900.
1: President Trump will observe the 25th anniversary of September 11th attacks by attending the Pentagon ceremony Friday. This marks a quarter century since the Al-Qaeda attacks that claimed nearly 3,000 lives and changed U.S. foreign policy. Another increase in wholesale prices. Mike Kempen with the latest.
3: The rate of wholesale inflation picked up last month after cooling earlier this summer as higher oil and gas prices stemming from the Iran war kept costs elevated. The Labor Department's Producer Price Index, which captures inflation before it reaches consumers, rose 5.4% in August from a year ago. That was up from a 4.7% increase in July. Inflation has shown signs of easing in recent months, but it's still high. That's frustrating consumers who have been struggling with more expensive gas, groceries, clothing, and other essentials. I'm Mike Hempen.
1: Sales of previously occupied U.S. homes declined in August to their slowest annual pace in more than a year. The National Association of Realtors said that existing home sales fell 2% last month from July. This is SRN News.
4: Your forecast for today calls for a 30% chance of showers and thunderstorms, the high of 85 degrees. Tonight, partly cloudy, the low of 67. Saturday, mostly sunny, the high of 91, low of 68. Sunny and hot on Sunday, high of 92, the low of 64. Mostly sunny and hot again on Monday, high of 93, the low of 71. Then for Tuesday, chance of showers and thunderstorms, high of 94, the low of 68. That's your weather forecast on 90.7 KTTK.
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1: In 2004, Mel Gibson released his spiritually provocative and graphically violent depiction of Jesus' crucifixion, The Passion of the Christ. The film became the highest-grossing R-rated film of all time until recently. Now, 22 years later, the original film has been remastered and is heading to theaters courtesy of Fathom Events. Mel Gibson's two-part follow-up to The Passion, The Resurrection of the Christ, lands in theaters in 2027 and 28. Actor Jim Caviezel powerfully portrays the final hours before Jesus' death, and the emotional and spiritual weight of completing his calling feels as heavy as the cross he carries. If we were rating the spiritual value of the film alone, it's an unquestionable 5 out of 5, but the violence remains difficult for sensitive audiences. So we're giving The Passion of the Christ a 2.5 out of 5 for family friendliness. Read the full review at PluggedIn.com/radio. I'm Adam Holtz with the Plugged In Movie Review by Focus on the Family.
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0: for today calls for a 30% chance of showers and thunderstorms, the high of 85 degrees. Tonight, partly cloudy, the low of 67. Saturday, mostly sunny, the high of 91, low of 68. Sunny and hot on Sunday, high of 92, the low of 64. Mostly sunny and hot again on Monday, high of 93, the low of 71. Then for Tuesday, chance of showers and thunderstorms, high of 94, the low of 68. That's your weather forecast on 90.7 KTTK.
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0: Hi, I'm Johnny Erickson Tata. Max, who is a quarterback for a high school team, has been friends with his buddy KL ever since fifth grade. Now, KL has cerebral palsy and serves as the football team's manager. These two guys were both nominated, though, for the Homecoming King. But during halftime at the big game, when they crowned Max the football star, he got a bright idea. Seeing his friend KL coming toward him to give him a congratulatory hug, Max took off the crown from his head and held it out to his friend, and the crowd went wild. Later, Max explained, "I think the crown should have gone to the person who positively uplifts the school, and that person is KL for sure." Romans chapter 12 says, "Love one another with brotherly affection. Outdo one another in showing honor." Max found a way to do just that. So think of the ways you can show honor today to the ones that you love.
1: It's okay to tap your steering wheel and sing along with us. It's music that lifts you up. All God's music, all the time. KTTK.

0: forecast for today calls for a 30% chance of showers and thunderstorms, the high of 85 degrees. Tonight, partly cloudy, the low of 67. Saturday, mostly sunny, the high of 91, low of 68. Sunny and hot on Sunday, high of 92, the low of 64. Mostly sunny and hot again on Monday, high of 93, the low of 71. Then for Tuesday, chance of showers and thunderstorms, high of 94, the low of 68. That's your weather forecast on 90.7 KTTK.
1: 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KTTK.

0: With SRN News, I'm John Scott. President Trump set to observe the 25th anniversary of the September 11th attacks. The president will attend the Pentagon ceremony Friday. This year marks a quarter century since the Al-Qaeda attacks that claimed nearly 3,000 lives and changed U.S. foreign policy. Vice President J.D. Vance will attend the New York observance, while other officials will go to Shanksville, Pennsylvania. The president issued a proclamation marking Friday as Patriot Day 2026. President Trump says his administration has turned our country around.
1: We took that dark age of America and turned it into the golden age of America.
0: The president, speaking in Dallas as he brought the Republican midterm convention to a close. Vice President J.D. Vance spoke earlier. Vance, who also serves as the Republican National Committee's finance chair, raised $2 million for the party earlier at a fundraiser in Dallas. A prosecutor investigating President Trump's foes says he has resigned.
2: An ally of President Donald Trump says he has resigned from his post leading a Justice Department investigation into whether former law enforcement and intelligence officials conspired against the Republican president. Joe DiGenova says it was an honor and a privilege to serve Trump and the Justice Department. The 81-year-old declined to comment on the circumstances of his departure just 5 months after he was brought back to the Justice Department in April and given the responsibility for an investigation aimed at trying to establish a conspiracy against Trump. I'm Lisa Dwyer.
0: Asian shares declining while tracking Wall Street losses. Oil prices have gained. Brent crude trading above $108 a barrel. On Thursday on Wall Street, all three major indexes recorded losses. This is SRN.
3: This is Carter Conlon. For 38 years, the man at the Pool of Bethesda waited for the stirring of the water. Every time he tried to get there, somebody else stepped in before him. He'd spent years believing that his miracle was always out of his reach. But then, Jesus came. The beauty of this story is that the Word of God came to him. The water was stirring now, but the stirring was within him. Suddenly, he began to realize he didn't have to crawl to the water anymore. The water had actually come to him. Many people spend their lives waiting for something to happen before they can move forward. But when Jesus comes, everything changes. The stirring that you're looking for may not be around you. It may be happening actually right now within you. God is speaking to you. Listen to his voice and allow him to awaken faith where hopelessness in your heart once lived. Pray with us today because it's time now to pray.
4: Your forecast for today calls for a 30% chance of showers and thunderstorms, the high of 85 degrees. Tonight, partly cloudy, the low of 67. Saturday, mostly sunny, the high of 91, low of 68. Sunny and hot on Sunday, high of 92, the low of 64. Mostly sunny and hot again on Monday, high of 93, the low of 71. Then for Tuesday, chance of showers and thunderstorms, high of 94, the low of 68. That's your weather forecast on 90.7 KTTK.
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0: forecast for today calls for a 30% chance of showers and thunderstorms, the high of 85 degrees. Tonight, partly cloudy, the low of 67. Saturday, mostly sunny, the high of 91, low of 68. Sunny and hot on Sunday, high of 92, the low of 64. Mostly sunny and hot again on Monday, high of 93, the low of 71. Then for Tuesday, chance of showers and thunderstorms, high of 94, the low of 68. That's your weather forecast on 90.7 KTTK.
1: Lifting up the name of Jesus throughout your day. We're all God's music, all the time. KTTK.

Lane Reflections of Jesus on your Friday morning as we get you headed towards the weekend. Grab the umbrella, slight chance of some showers today. High temperature of 85, not too bad. Here's Joseph Habedank.

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Beyond the Storm, that's the Justified Quartet on KETTK this morning. Let's go back a few years for a great classic from the Kevin Spencer family. And I've Just Seen the Rock of Ages on KETTK. Good morning.

0: This is Gary Bauer in Washington, D.C. with your end of day report sponsored by American Values. This is a heavy week. Tomorrow marks the 25th anniversary of the evil jihadist attack on America on 9/11. But today I want to take a moment to reflect on the one-year anniversary of the assassination of Charlie Kirk, allegedly carried out by Tyler Robinson. The evidence is overwhelming that he did do it. 9/11 was caused by radical Islamists. Charlie Kirk's assassination was caused by the atmosphere of hatred that the left has created. It was caused by the death cult right here in America that hates God, hates America, hates Christians, and hated Charlie Kirk. Why was Charlie so despised by the left? One reason was he did more to spread Christianity and conservative thought on leftist university campuses than anyone in the history of the United States. And he did it in a winsome way. He was logical. He invited his critics to sit in the front row so he could interact with them and debate them. We're always told that we need to sit down and talk it out. That's all Charlie did, and they killed him. Hate-filled leftists celebrated his death then, and they're celebrating his death again today. Social media is full of people announcing their parties, celebrating his death, and making death cakes to mark Charlie Kirk's murder 1 year ago. They are disgusting. These individuals do know there's a war in America, even though many of us are still in denial. There's a battle going on between good and evil, and they intend that good loses and evil wins. This week, we mark two events when good was back on its heels. This week, we must rededicate ourselves to doing everything we can to defend faith, family, and freedom. This is Gary Bauer signing off from Washington, D.C. 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
1: Your forecast for today calls for a 30% chance of showers and thunderstorms, the high of 85 degrees. Tonight, partly cloudy, the low of 67. Saturday, mostly sunny, the high of 91, low of 68. Sunny and hot on Sunday, high of 92, the low of 64. Mostly sunny and hot again on Monday, high of 93, the low of 71. Then for Tuesday, chance of showers and thunderstorms, high of 94, the low of 68. That's your weather forecast on 90.7 KTTK.
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Anthem Edition, a song written by Mr. Mark Mathis from up around the Springfield area of the Mark Mathis family, and big hit for them and just continuing to climb the charts. Well, here's a song that was on the charts actually 4 years ago.

0: 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What a strange combination.
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0: Sherry Ladley lost her husband James on September 11th, 2001. Her two children lost their father. Their family lost their joy. The 9/11 attacks were tragic for all Americans, but for Sherry and her kids, it was deeply tragic. Since that day, our country has rebuilt some of what it's lost. Sherry's family has too. She remarried a few years later and had a daughter whose middle name is Hope. This year on 9/11, let's all pause and remember the people we lost and the tragedy that changed everything. And let's cling to hope and to the one who heals. For Family Life Blended, I'm Ron Deal.
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Get my praise back on. It's Friday. Come on, let's get our praise on and get ready for the day, a day the Lord has given us to rejoice and be glad in it. 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Right now, though, here's Heart to Heart. And come on over, KTTK.

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1: With SRN News, I'm Bernie Bennett. President Donald Trump and Vice President J.D. Vance teamed up to close out the second and final night of the Republicans' midterm convention in Dallas. They implored voters to stick together and save the party's majorities in Congress this November.
2: What a great country. What a great country we have. What a great country. I just want to thank everybody. This has been so amazing.
1: Vice President Vance says Democrats are a bunch of crazies.
3: They're not the party of FDR or JFK. Hell, they're not even the party of Bill Clinton anymore. The Democrats are the party of hatred. They're the party that despises America and the people who built it.
1: Republicans are counting on the president and vice president to rally voters' enthusiasm. They're also setting the stage for what comes next in the post-Trump era. The party's House and Senate majorities are at stake this fall. Republicans are working to shrug off voter concerns about the economy, the war in Iran, and the direction of the country. And they're warning of what's coming if Democrats do seize power. President Donald Trump is set to observe the 25th anniversary of September 11th.
4: The president will attend the Pentagon's ceremony Friday. This year marks a quarter century since the Al-Qaeda attacks that claimed nearly 3,000 lives and changed U.S. foreign policy. Vice President J.D. Vance will attend the New York observance, while other officials will go to Shanksville, Pennsylvania. The president issued a proclamation marking Friday as Patriot Day 2026. John Scott reporting.
1: Friday's inflation report is shaping up to be among the most consequential in years. Oil and gas prices have spiked again in the back of a renewed combat in the Middle East. And the Federal Reserve is considering whether to lift its short-term interest rates next week. More details at srnnews.com.
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6: It's time now for a look at local and area news on KTTK for this Friday. I'm Greg Taunt reporting. The Missouri State Highway Patrol reports that a 33-year-old female and a 10-year-old male were injured in an accident yesterday in Webster County around Glade Road, 6 miles northwest of Marshfield. The accident occurred around 10:19 a.m. on Thursday when the vehicle she was driving suffered a mechanical failure and ran off the right side of the road and overturned. Both were transported by Cox Ambulance to Mercy Hospital in Springfield for treatment of their injuries. The Lebanon Fire Department is teaming up with four local organizations to check car seats for free on September 23rd from 3 to 6 p.m. at Fire Station Number 3 in Lebanon. And statistics suggest that almost two-thirds of car seats in Missouri are installed incorrectly. The event is open to the public at no cost. At the event, certified technicians will check car seat installation and fit, replace seats that are damaged, expired, or outgrown, provide free car seats to families who need one, and share guidance on when to adjust a seat, what to upgrade, and how long a child should stay in their current seat based on manufacturer height and weight limits. The Lebanon Fire Department is partnering on this event with Jolie Barber Parents as Teachers, the Laclede County Health Department, Lebanon R3 Parents as Teachers, and Live to Give Hope. The fire department says that they hold two car seat events each year, but they're available anytime during the week for individual appointments. Again, this free event will be held on September 23rd from 3 to 6 p.m. at Fire Station Number 3 in Lebanon. And the City of Lebanon has announced that they will be holding an open house at the Spring Hollow Golf Course, formerly the Lebanon Golf Course, on Monday, September 21st, from 5:30 to 7:30 p.m. That's located at 16744 Highway 64 in Lebanon. The event is free for everyone and not just for golfers. Come see the progress made so far and hear about what's ahead. Light refreshments will be provided as well. No registration is required. Just stop on by any time during the open house window. Now here's David Millsap with sports.
7: It is homecoming in Lebanon tonight, and the Lebanon Yellow Jackets will try to put a stop to their two-game losing streak as they take on the Joplin Eagles. The Eagles are 1-1 on the year. They open the season with a 14-10 COC win over Kickapoo. Joplin was on the road last Friday night and lost to Nixa 30-27. The Jackets lost their opening game of the season at home to Republic, then lost on the road last Friday night to the Carthage Tigers. Lebanon lost to Joplin last year 38-33. They beat the Eagles a year before 21-17 at Jacket Stadium. Lebanon is 5-6 against Joplin since 1993. The Stoutland Tigers snapped their three-game losing streak yesterday afternoon to advance to the Consolation Championship game of the Frisco League Fall Tournament. Stoutland will take on Dixon at 3 p.m. Stoutland beat Plato yesterday 9-2. Sophomore Cameron Brent got the pitching win. Brent tossed a five-inning, one-hitter. He gave up two runs, only one earned. Senior left-hander Austin Pribble pitched two innings of no-hit relief and picked up the save. The Tigers scored nine runs on six hits. Licking beat Richland 10-0 in the winner's bracket semifinal game. The Bears are now 2-1 on the year. Licking is 5-1 on the season. The Jackets women's tennis team even their record at 3-3 with a home win of 6-3 over Glendale. With a Sports Minute, I'm David Millsap.
5: Your forecast for today calls for a 30% chance of showers and thunderstorms, the high of 85 degrees. Tonight, partly cloudy, the low of 67. Saturday, mostly sunny, the high of 91, low of 68. Sunny and hot on Sunday, high of 92, the low of 64. Mostly sunny and hot again on Monday, high of 93, the low of 71. Then for Tuesday, chance of showers and thunderstorms, high of 94, the low of 68. That's your weather forecast on 90.7 KTTK.
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Oh, one of my favorite classic Imperial songs, Sail On. I love that. Just sing it over and over and over, yeah. Hope you're having a great start to your Friday. I'm Don Anderson in the 6 o'clock hour. Here's the Gaither Vocal Band.

Lauren Lurcher, Your Unfailing Love. That's from her brand new project right here on the radio. And good stuff there. Of course, Lauren from around the Waynesville area when she's not in college. But she is going to be on stage tonight with her mom, Becky Lurcher, and Mike Freeman and the Lesters. Yes, it's a Fantastic Friday concert series. It's going to be taking place tonight in Waynesville at the Family

0: And now, Stand on the Word with Tony Perkins.
1: Our word for today comes from Luke chapter 9. Then he said to them all, "If anyone desires to come after me, let him deny himself and take up his cross daily and follow me." Here Jesus lays out what it means to follow him, to be a disciple. Number one, it's denial of self. It's not about us, it's about Jesus. It's about living for something greater than ourselves. Second, it means we have to die to the world. The cross was an instrument of death. We must overcome the fear of what man can do to us or say about us. And then third, it's devotion to Jesus. There is a connection between denying ourselves and proclaiming Jesus. If we deny him, if we're ashamed of being associated with him or fearful of the consequences of being aligned with him, there's consequences to that. He said he'll be ashamed of us, or as it says in Matthew, he will deny us before the Father if we deny him before men. To follow him means we are not ashamed of him and his word.
2: Your forecast for today calls for a 30% chance of showers and thunderstorms, the high of 85 degrees. Tonight, partly cloudy, the low of 67. Saturday, mostly sunny, the high of 91, low of 68. Sunny and hot on Sunday, high of 92, the low of 64. Mostly sunny and hot again on Monday, high of 93, the low of 71. Then for Tuesday, chance of showers and thunderstorms, high of 94, the low of 68. That's your weather forecast on 90.7 KTTK.
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0: With SRN News, I'm Bernie Bennett. The U.S. is commemorating the 25th anniversary of the 9/11 attacks that left nearly 3,000 people dead and the nation shaken. On Friday's anniversary, people will mark memorials by laying wreaths, flying flags, reading victims' names, and holding memorials, their holy moments of silence and vigils. President Donald Trump plans to attend a ceremony at the Pentagon. Other administration officials are expected at the observance at the National September 11th Memorial in New York and the Flight 93 National Memorial in Shanksville, Pennsylvania. In 2001, attackers took command of four commercial jets and rammed them into New York's World Trade Center, the Pentagon, and a field near Shanksville, Pennsylvania. President Trump and Vice President J.D. Vance teamed up to close out the second and final night of the Republicans' midterm conventions in Dallas. They implored voters to stick together to save the party's majority in Congress in November. More details at SRNnews.com.
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2: In 2004, Mel Gibson released his spiritually provocative and graphically violent depiction of Jesus' crucifixion, The Passion of the Christ. The film became the highest-grossing R-rated film of all time until recently. Now, 22 years later, the original film has been remastered and is heading to theaters courtesy of Fathom Events. Mel Gibson's two-part follow-up to The Passion, The Resurrection of the Christ, lands in theaters in 2027 and 28. Actor Jim Caviezel powerfully portrays the final hours before Jesus' death, and the emotional and spiritual weight of completing his calling feels as heavy as the cross he carries. If we were rating the spiritual value of the film alone, it's an unquestionable 5 out of 5, but the violence remains difficult for sensitive audiences. So we're giving The Passion of the Christ a 2.5 out of 5 for family friendliness. Read the full review at PluggedIn.com/radio. I'm Adam Holtz with the Plugged In Movie Review by Focus on the Family.
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Eternal Vision with All About Love on Key TTK this morning. Thanks for tuning in to All God's Music All the Time as we get you up and going, headed in the right direction on a good note with Lauren Talley singing about those walls in our lives that need to come

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2: Your forecast for today calls for a 30% chance of showers and thunderstorms, the high of 85 degrees. Tonight, partly cloudy, the low of 67. Saturday, mostly sunny, the high of 91, low of 68. Sunny and hot on Sunday, high of 92, the low of 64. Mostly sunny and hot again on Monday, high of 93, the low of 71. Then for Tuesday, chance of showers and thunderstorms, high of 94, the low of 68. That's your weather forecast on 90.7 KTTK.
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1: With SRN News, I'm Bernie Bennett in Washington. President Donald Trump and Vice President J.D. Vance teamed up Thursday to close out the second and final night of the Republicans' midterm conference in Dallas, imploring voters to stick together to save the party's majorities in Congress. President Trump asked the attendees to pledge that they would vote in the midterms.
2: Please raise your right hand. I pledge to the greatest president in the history of the United States that loves us so much he can't even breathe.
1: Vice President Vance said undecided voters should look at the Trump administration's record rather than vote for Democrats.
3: Do not throw the baby out with the bathwater. Don't give the country over to a bunch of crazy people because you happen to disagree with us on a policy issue here or there.
1: Republicans know that they're up against history, which traditionally rebuffs the party in power during midterms, but they rely on the president's personal appeal to voters. Mr. Vance said with a primetime speaking slot right before the president, it was widely watched by a potential as a potential heir to the Make America Great Again movement. On Wednesday night, Republicans heard a new midterm promise in Dallas.
4: President Trump addressed the RNC midterm convention in Dallas.
2: If we win the midterms, we will, on the other hand, provide a, let's call it Trump dividend, $5,000 for every adult citizen in our country.
4: The White House said new investment makes the plan possible and called for making the Trump tax cuts permanent. Willie Nelson, Washington.
1: The U.S. is commemorating the 25th anniversary of the 9/11 attacks that left 3,000 people dead and the nation shaken. That is today. This is SRN News.
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6: It's time now for a look at local and area news on KTTK for this Friday. I'm Greg Taunt reporting. The Missouri State Highway Patrol reports that a 33-year-old female and a 10-year-old male were injured in an accident yesterday in Webster County around Glade Road, 6 miles northwest of Marshfield. The accident occurred around 10:19 a.m. on Thursday when the vehicle she was driving suffered a mechanical failure and ran off the right side of the road and overturned. Both were transported by Cox Ambulance to Mercy Hospital in Springfield for treatment of their injuries. The Lebanon Fire Department is teaming up with four local organizations to check car

0: seats for free on September 23rd from 3 to 6 p.m. at Fire Station Number 3 in Lebanon. And statistics suggest that almost two-thirds of car seats in Missouri are installed incorrectly. The event is open to the public at no cost. At the event, certified technicians will check car seat installation and fit, replace seats that are damaged, expired, or outgrown, provide free car seats to families who need one, and share guidance on when to adjust a seat, what to upgrade, and how long a child should stay in their current seat based on manufacturer height and weight limits. The Lebanon Fire Department is partnering on this event with Jolie Barber Parents as Teachers, the Laclede County Health Department, Lebanon R3 Parents as Teachers, and Live to Give Hope. The fire department says that they hold two car seat events each year, but they're available anytime during the week for individual appointments. Again, this free event will be held on September 23rd from 3 to 6 p.m. at Fire Station Number 3 in Lebanon. And the City of Lebanon has announced that they will be holding an open house at the Spring Hollow Golf Course, formerly the Lebanon Golf Course, on Monday, September 21st from 5:30 to 7:30 p.m. That's located at 16744 Highway 64 in Lebanon. The event is free for everyone and not just for golfers. Come see the progress made so far and hear about what's ahead. Light refreshments will be provided as well. No registration is required. Just stop on by any time during the open house window. Now here's David Millsap with sports.
1: It is homecoming in Lebanon tonight, and the Lebanon Yellow Jackets will try to put a stop to their two-game losing streak as they take on the Joplin Eagles. The Eagles are 1-1 on the year. They opened the season with a 14-10 COC win over Kickapoo. Joplin was on the road last Friday night and lost to Nixa 30-27. The Jackets lost their opening game of the season at home to Republic, then lost on the road last Friday night to the Carthage Tigers. Lebanon lost to Joplin last year 38-33. They beat the Eagles a year before 21-17 at Jacket Stadium. Lebanon is 5-6 against Joplin since 1993. The Stoutland Tigers snapped their three-game losing streak yesterday afternoon to advance to the Consolation Championship game of the Frisco League Fall Tournament. Stoutland will take on Dixon at 3 p.m. Stoutland beat Plato yesterday 9-2. Sophomore Cameron Brent got the pitching win. Brent tossed a five-inning, one-hitter. He gave up two runs, only one earned. Senior left-hander Austin Pribble pitched two innings of no-hit relief and picked up the save. The Tigers scored nine runs on six hits. Licking beat Richland 10-0 in the winner's bracket semifinal game. The Bears are now 2-1 on the year. Licking is 5-1 on the season. The Jackets' women's tennis team even their record at 3-3 with a home win of 6-3 over Glendale. With a Sports Minute, I'm David Millsap.
2: Your forecast for today calls for a 30% chance of showers and thunderstorms, the high of 85 degrees. Tonight, partly cloudy, the low of 67. Saturday, mostly sunny, the high of 91, low of 68. Sunny and hot on Sunday, high of 92, the low of 64. Mostly sunny and hot again on Monday, high of 93, the low of 71. Then for Tuesday, chance of showers and thunderstorms, high of 94, the low of 68. That's your weather forecast on 90.7 KTTK.
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0: Forecast for today calls for a 30% chance of showers and thunderstorms, the high of 85 degrees. Tonight, partly cloudy, the low of 67. Saturday, mostly sunny, the high of 91, low of 68. Sunny and hot on Sunday, high of 92, the low of 64. Mostly sunny and hot again on Monday, high of 93, the low of 71. Then for Tuesday, chance of showers and thunderstorms, high of 94, the low of 68. That's your weather forecast on 90.7 KTTK.
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